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1: Grab my glasses, I'm out the door, I'm gonna hit this city.
2: Let's
1: before
2: go.
1: I leave, brush my teeth with a bottle of Jack. Cause when I leave for the night, I ain't coming.

0: 100,5, das ist Radio. Genau, meine Musik.
1: If love was a word, I don't understand. The simplest side.